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1: They say the holy water's watered down, and this town's lost its faith. Our colors will fade eventually, so if our time is running out, day after day, we'll make the mundane a masterpiece. Oh my, my, oh my, my love, I take one look at you, you're taking me.

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1: I've been lost inside a million eyes. They don't see me, they don't know what it's like. Draining colors into black and white. No one's reading all the words that I write.

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1: Told you not to worry, but maybe that's a lie. Honey, what's your hurry?

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1: And this town's lost its faith. Our colors will fade eventually. So if our time is running out,